0: tired, listless, bones aching from the soul-crushing start to another week?
1: Me too! Have you considered Coco Demol? 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

0: Oh, Joe, it's me, Tufty Garden, of the Tufty Garden Club, which is legally not affiliated with that bleeding road safety squirrel. In fact, I say more kids had run William and indeed Nilliam into the road, thus producing much more pandemonium, meaning I can't get to work, and thus I get more time to listen to Noise Box Radio. 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
1: I remember Sally from number four. 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Mother said Sally was loose and cheap, and girls like that ended up on the street, not like me. 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Now I saw Sally on the deli today. 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

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By dating someone famous, she makes herself a name, and no one blames her. 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
0: The only women making it are women who are shaking it, forsaking all their morals on the mat.
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0: Hi, I'm Scrooge McDuck, currently in traction with a broken coccyx from having leapt onto a huge pile of coins. 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

0: Hello, this is Martin Brown here, a former presenter on Radio Active and Anglia TV's I Can't Find It, which I never managed to do because I couldn't find it. So, anyway, I'm here to say you're listening to radio. Well, of course they are. I mean, how else would they hear me? Anyway, so just do nothing, I suppose, and keep listening to Noisebox Radio. They are listening to the radio. Bang the mic, sorry.
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Parrot, yellow socks, to show to be haughty, to nutty to be naughty, going on 40, no electric shocks. The juice of the carrot, the smile of the parrot, a little drop of claret, anything that works. Elvis and Scotty, days when I ain't spotty, sitting on the potty, curing smallpox, reasons to be cheerful, part three. Reasons to be cheerful, part three. Reasons to be cheerful, part three. 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

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Take your mum to Paris, lighting up the chalice, wee Willie Harris. Down to Stephen Biko, listening to Rico, Harpo, Groucho, Chico.

0: 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Pilchards, curling lettuce, songs of praise. 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
1: Hello there, it's me, Jimmy Neal, and I'm not lying when I tell you that there's some cracking music on Noisebox Radio all across the river, but it's big. 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
2: Hi, I'm Scrooge McDuck, currently in traction with a broken coccyx from having leapt onto a huge pile of coins. 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

0: Oh, Joe, it's me, Tufty Garden, of the Tufty Garden Club, which is legally not affiliated with that bleeding road safety squirrel. In fact, I say more kids had run William and indeed Nilliam into the road, thus producing much more pandemonium, meaning I can't get to work, and thus I get more time to listen to Noise Box Radio. 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

Hello, I'm the disgraced pop star Morrissey from the 80s, and I'm here to say, don't listen to Noise Box Radio, because it's far too much fun and entertainment. 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
1: 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He's very nice people.

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0: 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O mighty lord, what would you have us do? Lord?
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0: My name is Barry Trousers, and my sole acting credit was playing Charles Smith in the short-lived 1983 TV series Mini Pops. Times are hard, with repeat fees, unsurprisingly, being a bit thin on the ground. So I now make a living being paid to be a human chair. 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So, tune into Bandwidth on Wednesday nights at 10 p.m. But you'll have to excuse me now, as he's about to record a new show, so I have to be very quiet.
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0: Hark! Who's that at the door? Is it Ronan Keating again? And can that possibly be Nicky Byrne rapping at the window? And wait, I recognise the sound of Jason Orange at the letterbox. 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

0: You can see the pain in his eyes, listless, scared, wondering when his turn is coming. She doesn't know why she's here, cold, afraid, desperate to please an audience. I'm Jeff Concept, and I've been volunteering with the RSPCRP, the Jim Royal Society for the Prevention of Cruelty to Radio Presenters, for the past 14 minutes, and I can only tell you the situation is getting worse. 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

Now she got it from Harry, who got it from Marie, and everybody knows that Marie got it from me. Giles got it from Daphne, she got it from Joan, who picked it up in County Cork, a kiss in the Blarney Stone. Pierre gave it to Sheila, who must have brought it there. He got it from Francois and Jacques. Aha! Lucky Pierre. Max got it from Edith, who gets it every spring. She got it from her daddy, who just gives her everything. She then gave it to Daniel, whose spaniel has it now. Our dentist even got it, and we're still wondering how. Ah, but I got it from Agnes, or maybe it was Sue, or Millie, or Billy, or Jilly, or Willie, it doesn't matter who. It might have been at the pub, or at the club, or in the loo, and if you will be my friend, then I might, mind you, I said might, give it to you.

0: Hello, this is Martin Brown here, a former presenter on Radio Active and Anglia TV's I Can't Find It, which I never managed to do because I couldn't find it. Anyway, I'm here to say you're listening to radio. Well, of course they are. I mean, how else would they hear me? Anyway, so just do nothing, I suppose, and keep listening to Noisebox Radio. They are listening to the radio. Bang the mic, sorry.
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Ugly woman probably Colin Gregson's girl.

Saturday nights. What were they made for? Strictly with Claudia? I have the superior fringe and no capes with me, darling. What else is there on a Saturday night? A masked singer? I think not. You get the real deal with me, Maisie Bug. And I'd like to thank you all for coming here tonight and watching me and my little show. Maisie Bug's Disco Toilet. Saturday nights, 7 p.m. only on Noisebox Radio. And remember, and I love you all!

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0: 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It's not too mucko. Right, turn that bloody racket off. Margaret's got the amp.
1: Yeah, I know. I'm just about to... I'm just about to tell them, okay?
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Pump up the bitter. 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

0: Charlie and I were in the park. 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And then the man went away. We went and told Mummy, and she said we'd been very good. I got an apple, and Charlie got something he liked. 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

0: Hello, I'm Louis Barrow, and I think you should listen to Noise Box Radio on Saturday morning at 11, because it's a roller skating jam named Saturday, my show. But don't just take it from me. 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Every Saturday. He's very nice people.
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1: Yes, Ben Baker's back. 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

0: Margaret, my love, when do I get to sing something?
1: Later, Piggy. 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
0: Kermit?
1: Hmm?
0: Make time.

0: Yes, hello, yes. Good afternoon. My name is Councillor Kenneth Gravel, and I wish to make a statement to the press about Noisebox Radio. 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Thus concludes my statement. Thank you. Yes, that's it. That's all I want to say.
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1: Everyone said, hey, Mike, you're crazy to do these places. We played them, we sold them all out. The Rainbow was sold out real quick, everywhere real quick. And they said, hey, they're a punk audience, my audience. I mean, it was three quarters Mark Bolan audience, a quarter Damned, and it ended up 100% a rock and roll fan club, being a Damned audience, Mark Bolan audience, put them both together. I find that the Pistols very believable. I find the Ramones beautifully unbelievable. I mean, the nicest way.

This one has been classified 18, which means it's for adults only. It will certainly have an adult theme and might well contain very explicit language, which will frequently mean sexual swear words.

0: 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Can you guess the year? That's right, it was 35 BC.
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0: Yeah, I know. I'm just about to tell them, okay?
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0: 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Frank Thornton. Trevor Bannister. Wendy Richard. Arthur Brough. And the whole incredible staff of Grace Brothers Department Store for a wild, saucy, wonderful romp on the Costa Blanca.
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6: 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Oh, mighty Lord, what would you have us do? 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
10: 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Can you guess the year? That's right. It was 35 BC.

0: On Thursday, he met his new teammates for the first time when even the respect which a record-breaking £440,000 fee brings didn't shelter him from his colleague's wit. So Dalgleish has left one club with strong European traditions to try and help another sustain theirs.
1: The only reason I was wanting to move is for the sake of ambition. And as you say, I'm delighted to join Liverpool and just hope that get us a lot of success here.

0: Did you guess the year? It was 1977. Tune in again at 9 a.m. tomorrow for another year and another gold-plated hour.
1: Freeze! I'm Ma Baker. Put your hands in the air. 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
1: For a blast of great music, daft chat and a man called Ben Baker in the middle of it, specifically being broadcast live on a Monday, tune into Noisebox at 8 p.m. every Monday for Ben Baker vs. Monday. Did I mention it's a Monday?

so let's get the network together. It's Noise Box tonight. You can warm up the weekend as you sit with a special friend. So let's get the network together. It's Noise Box tonight. It's a turn on. It's a party. Whether it's off the charts, Scaro or even Keir Hardie, just turn the Noise Box on. Drop a quid in the Patreon. Let's get the network together.

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0: If you like good music whilst munching on a minty biscuit, then listen to Noise Box Radio. It's not too mucko. Right, turn that bloody racket off. Margaret's got the amp.
1: Tired? Listless? Bones aching from the soul-crushing start to another week?
2: Me too! 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
1: This is the cold open to It's a Small World, where me, Key Hardy, brings you music from parts of the world we don't normally hear so much from. It's a small world that I wouldn't want us to paint it. Welcome to show 141. From Japan in 1981, this is Eri Ono with Milestones.

Ueno from Japan with Milestones from her 1981 album Good Question. From Bangladesh in 2025, this is Arnob and the Seesaw with High Chill.

Arnob and the Seesaw from Bangladesh with High Chill from Arnob's 2025 album Balagena. From Zambia in 1973, this is Muzio Tunya with Tsegulani.

0: Muzio Tanya from Zambia with Segulani, a 1973 single.
1: Bandwidth gets positively saucy in June with four episodes dedicated to the seedier side of soundscapes. On the 3rd of June, we'll be delving into the world of British 70s sex comedies. And on the 10th and 17th, we'll gorge ourselves in the often bizarre world of 70s and 80s porn soundtracks. And it'll all culminate in a show dedicated to band records on the 24th. 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
0: From Czechia in 1987, this is Olympic with Proč zrovna ty.

pick from Czechia with Proche Zrovnity, a 1987 double A-side, included 2 years later on their album Grishti Sviti Zelena. From Japan in 1980, this is Yukihiro Takahashi with Murdered by the Music.

Yukihiro Takahashi from Japan with Murdered by the Music, a 1980 single which was also the title track of his album of the same name, Murdered by the Music, released the same day. Players include Ryuichi Sakamoto, Hideki Matsutake and Kenji Omura, and backing vocalists include Makoto Kubota and Sandy. From Italy in 1972, this is Alessandro Alessandroni with Barata No. 2.

Alessandro Alessandroni from Italy with Parata No. 2 from his 1972 album Open Air Parade. From Canada in 1968, this is Les Lutons with Monsieur le Robot.

0: Buckley Lutan from France with Monsieur Le Robot, a 1968 single, also included on their album Les Lutans ont un beat the same year.
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0: From France in 1966, this is Valérie Lagrange with Anatole.

Valérie Lagrange from France with Anatole from a 1966 EP and also included on her self-titled album Valérie Lagrange the same year. And now it's time for our fabulous feature. It's a familiar world as we bring you stuff that's sort of foreign, but sort of not. From Japan in 2022, this is Sally Kubota Group featuring Emery Kano with Video Killed the Radio Star, Radio Star No.

Zoe Kubert, a group featuring Emiri Kano from Japan with Video Killed the Radio Star no Higaki, a 2022 single, a cover of the Buggles single from 1979. From Italy in 1970, this is Jano Ton with Matalo.

Jello Tom from Italy with Matalo, the theme to the 1970 movie of the same name, Matalo, released the same year on a B-side and also on the soundtrack album in 2006. From Greece in 1996, this is Next Time Passions with Sunday Saw.

0: Next time, Passions from Greece with Sunday Saw, the last track they recorded before splitting up in 1996 and first released on a compilation in 1997.
1: Leonardo da Vinci was born on a Thursday. Possibly. Penicillin was discovered on a Thursday. Maybe. 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Perhaps. 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
0: From Bulgaria in 1978, this is Yordanka Haristova with Perpetuum Mobile.

Yordanka Hristova from Bulgaria with Perpetuum Mobile from a 1978 compilation. Apparently a cover of Resurrection Shuffle by Ashton Gardner and Dyke, which I'm not familiar with. From Japan in 2013, this is Kikagaku Moyo with Zono Senaka.

Kagaku Moyo from Japan with Zono Senaka from their 2013 self-titled album Kikagaku Moyo. From Germany in 1976, this is Orchester Charlie Steinman with You Know Your Way.

Orchester Charlie Steinman from Germany with You Know Your Way from the 1976 album Underscores and Soft and Rhythmic. That's all we've got time for tonight. To play you out from their 1977 album Expressions, this is Didier Vasseur and Matthias Grom from France with L'Homme du Musée.

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1: Oh, I'm sorry.

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0: Noise Box Lunchbox, can I see what's in yours? Lots of girls and
1: lots of boys, lots of... My name is Barry Trousers, and my sole acting credit was playing Charles Smith in the short-lived 1983 TV series Mini Pops. Times are hard, with repeat fees, unsurprisingly, are being a bit thin on the ground. So I now make a living being paid to be a human chair. For the last year, I've been extensively working with, well, under David on his radio show. That squeaking you may occasionally hear in the background of each show is my pleasure leggings. So, tune into Bandwidth on Wednesday nights at 10 p.m. But you'll have to excuse me now, as he's about to record a new show, so I have to be very quiet.
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1: 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And who knows, you might get a cop off with a banana armor. 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

0: Leonardo da Vinci was born on a Thursday. Possibly. Penicillin was discovered on a Thursday. Maybe. 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
1: Adam and the Ants. Faith No More. Something gonna ooh, jumping on my tutu. Something side of me wants some girls allowed.

Tracy Ullman. Frankie Goes to Hollywood.

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Hello, I'm Paul Robinson, and I've got a bit more free time than I used to these days, but that means I can kick back, put up my feet, and listen to even more Noisebox Radio. Does it engender a pleasant emotion in your soul? Is that how it goes? It's been 37 years.

0: Good evening, this is the Intergalactic Operator, how can I help you?
1: Oh, I'm trying to reach Flight Commander BJ Bing Bong on Mars Flight 275 and 285.
0: Bing Bong?
1: Oh, hang on, I think someone at the door.
0: No, hold on, please.
1: Hi, that's him.
0: Right, you're through, stay lucky.
1: Oh, thank you very much.
2: Hi, darling.

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That lamb vindaloo was hotter than I expected. Oh, I've had nearly 3 different offers on the phone, but I just stayed right here.

0: or Bing Bong. You come in all or what?
1: Sorry to interrupt your conversation, but we're experiencing violent storm conditions in the asteroid belt at this time.
2: Oh, that'll be that Vindaloo I had earlier.
1: I'd be ashamed if this valuable deep space communication link was to catch fire. Please be as brief as possible. Thank you.
0: Oh, since you went away, there's not been going right. And I've run out of time and white. I'm not ashamed to say I badly need a fee-tay-boogie-tay-boogie-tay-boogie-tay-boogie-tay-boogie-tay-boogie-tay-boogie-tay-boogie-tay-boogie-tay-boogie-tay-boogie-tay-boogie-tay-boogie-tay-boogie-tay-boogie-tay-boogie-tay-boogie-tay-boogie-tay-boogie-tay-boogie-tay-boogie-tay-boogie-tay-boogie-tay-boogie-tay-boogie-tay-boogie-tay-boogie-tay-boogie-tay-boogie-tay-boogie-tay-boogie-tay-boogie-tay-boogie-tay-boogie-tay-boogie-tay-boogie-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
1: Hello! Welcome to Brown Colin. And we start today's show with latest news of our appeal. Isn't that right, John?
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1: Thanks, John. Now over to Valerie, who's going to show us a lovely pair of antique knockers.
2: Oh, steady on, John. She's only 37.

0: 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Are you ready for a belter of a time on this here Noisebox radio, man? 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

0: earache. 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But they also play a lot of new music. And quite frankly, we need even more. 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

Oh, yo, it's David S. Stewart here from Rhythmics back in '90s. And I'm here today to talk about something right close to my heart. 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And who knows, you might get a cop off with a banana armour. Anyway, I've got to go as Annie's been caught short again with no wet wipes, and by the sounds of it, it's going to creep out any second. 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

0: Yeah, I know. I'm just about to... I'm just about to tell them, okay?
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0: 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And if you don't believe me, I'll give you a good old shoeing with a crocodile. 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

Thursday, is it? 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

0: Hello there, it's me, Jimmy Neal, and I'm not lying when I tell you that there's some cracking music on Noisebox Radio all across the river, brackets big. And if you don't believe me, I'll give you a good old shoeing with a crocodile. Brackets, that song what I did.
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2: Hi there, nice to be with you. Happy you could stick around. Like to introduce Legs Larry Smith, drums. And Sam Spoons, rhythm pole. And Vern Dudley Bohay Noel, bass guitar. And Neil Innes, piano. Come in, Rodney Slater, alto saxophone. With Roger Ruskin Spear on tenor sax. Hi, Vivian Stanchel, trumpet. Big hello to Big John Wayne, xylophone. And Robert Morley, guitar. Billy Butlin, spoons. And looking very relaxed, Adolf Hitler on vibes. Nice. Princess Anne on sousaphone. Introducing Liberace, clarinet. With Ghana Ted Armstrong on vocals. Lord Snooty and his pals tap dancing. In the groove with Harold Wilson, violin. And Franklin McCormack on harmonica. Over there, Eric Clapton, ukulele. Hi, Eric. On my left, Sir Kenneth Clark, bass sax. Great honor, sir. Specially flown in for us, a Sessions Gorilla on Vox Humana. Nice to see Incredible Shrinking Man on euphonium. Drop out with Peter Scott on Duck Call. Hearing from you later, Casanova, on horn. Yeah, digging General the Gaul on accordion. Really wild, General. Thank you, sir. Roy Rogers on trigger. Tune in Wild Man of Borneo on bongos. Count Basie Orchestra on triangle. Thank you. Great to hear the Rawlinsons on trombone. Back from his recent operation, Dan Drop, hot. And representing the flower people, Quasimodo on bells. Wonderful to hear Brainiac on banjo. We welcome Baldunican as himself. Very appealing, Max Jaffa. That's nice, Max. What a team, Zebra Kid and Horace Batchelor on percussion. And a great favorite and a wonderful performer, all of us here, J. Arthur Rank on gong.

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0: 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I'm sorry, but I'm gonna have to stand on you again.
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0: Oh, I must be back in reality again. Oh no, look at all that washing up. Heavy. Oh no, the plug hole's bunged up with cornflakes. 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
1: 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Forget about K-pop, how about T-pop? No? Damn, bloody sodgy then.

blast of great music, Daft Chat and a man called Ben Baker in the middle of it, specifically being broadcast live on a Monday. Tune into Noisebox at 8 p.m. every Monday for Ben Baker versus Monday. Did I mention it's a Monday?

Another big news story of the year concerned the Ecumenical Council in Rome, known as Vatican II. Among the things they did, in an attempt to make the church more commercial, was to introduce the vernacular into portions of the Mass to replace Latin and to widen somewhat the range of music permissible in the liturgy. But I feel that if they really want to sell the product in this secular age, what they ought to do is to redo some of the liturgical music in popular song forms. I have a modest example here. It's called The Vatican Rag. First you get down on your knees, fiddle with your rosaries, bow your head with great respect, and genuflect, genuflect, genuflect. Do whatever steps you want.

0: Oh, Joe, it's me, Tufty Garden, of the Tufty Garden Club, which is legally not affiliated with that bleeding road safety squirrel. In fact, I say more kids had run William and indeed Nilliam into the road, thus producing much more pandemonium, meaning I can't get to work, and thus I get more time to listen to Noise Box Radio. All the best, Jimmy Nail, Big River, Knackers, etc.
1: 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Forget about K-pop, how about T-pop? No? Damn, bloody sod you then.

0: Welcome to Brown Cullen. And we start today's show with latest news of our appeal. Isn't that right, John?
1: That's right, John. 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
0: The children of St Dingbat's School in Cockermouth had a bring and buy sale and a sponsored swim.
1: Ooh.
0: But unfortunately nobody bought anything because everything got wet.
1: Oh dear, and I've had a letter from Gavin Dysentery of Bitchfield in Lancashire, who spent the last 3 weeks sitting in a bath of baked beans.
0: Fabulous, John. How much money's he raised?
1: I don't think there's anything to do with the appeal, John. He's just a strange man. Oh well.
0: Oh, well, John, maybe it'd be better if instead of fanning about doing stupid stunts, people just went to ko-fi.com/noiseboxradio and donated there.
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0: Thanks, John. Now over to Valerie, who's going to show us a lovely pair of antique knockers.
1: Oh, steady on, John. She's only 37.
2: 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This week's album is An Eraser and a Maze, the eighth album by American indie rockers Modest Mouse. 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

0: 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Tired? Listless? Bones aching from the soul-crushing start to another week?
1: Me too! Have you considered Coco Demol? Failing that, listen to my show, Ben Baker vs. Monday, on Noisebox Radio at 8 p.m. It won't help with the pain, but hey, why don't we both suffer together?
0: 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Sorry.
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Thursday, is it? 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

0: My name is Barry Trousers, and my sole acting credit was playing Charles Smith in the short-lived 1983 TV series Mini Pops. Times are hard, with repeat fees, unsurprisingly, are being a bit thin on the ground, so I now make a living being paid to be a human chair. For the last year, I've been extensively working with, well, under David on his radio show. That squeaking you may occasionally hear in the background of each show is my pleasure leggings. So, tune into Bandwidth on Wednesday nights at 10 p.m. But you'll have to excuse me now, as he's about to record a new show, so I have to be very quiet.
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0: Hey, who's that for? I've heard that Louis Barf say worse than that on here.
2: Oh, I say, well, please,
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did, she lost the sponge and started to mourn. Hey, look, a wooden tree, isn't it a pretty one? And it's there at the back, and it's there at the back, and it's there at the back. She called my brother, who was round at the back, though flat at the front, to come and look, but he wouldn't come.

Hello and welcome to Thursday's APOP, celebrating almost reaching the end of another week on this collection of trash islands they call the United Kingdom, with an hour of the best new sounds I've heard in the last few days. I'm Alan, by the way, and I started the show with Angel Jefferson from Los Angeles, aka Catherine Moan, whose new album, CM Ultra, is out on July 17th on Born Losers. You heard the single Enemy, and apparently Catherine Moan is a time-bending pop project. We're sticking in Los Angeles for this next track from Paycheck, the duo of Alison Goldfarb and Tops and drug dealer contributor Jackson McIntosh. They met at a club in February 2020 and bonded over a shared love of sophistipop and Italo disco. This, from their self-titled debut album, out tomorrow on Mansions and Millions, and with a video directed by Ian Svavonius, is Heatwave.

0: Leonardo da Vinci was born on a Thursday. Possibly, penicillin was discovered on a Thursday. Maybe, the Magna Carta was signed on a Thursday. Perhaps. Alright, that's all nonsense. 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

described as an anthem of resilience, that was peculiar. The new single by London duo Ava Gore and Ethan P. Flynn, aka Silver Gore, out now on Island Records. They're playing Truck Festival in Oxford in July, and End of the Road and the Manchester Psych Fest in September, and I've marked them down on my want list for the latter. Boston native Stephen Faulkner started releasing music as Over Tonight in 2024 and can sometimes be found playing live shows in Roblox. He's signed to Empire, the label the band Dinner Party, who made the last Dinner Party change their name, are with, and this is Ghost Party.

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Tune in to NoiseVoxRadio.com. People like it. 'Cause I-

In 2 days' time, the Peripheries Jodie Wood and I will be moving right along to the just dropped in record shop in Coventry for an after hours gig by Radica, who you just heard with Starry Eyes from her album Cinepop, which came out last month on Glass Modern. As well as her Soup Dragon Dad, that song features Gerard Love, and I imagine there'll be at least one chord in attendance on Saturday to boot. Planet Automatic are something of a Philadelphia supergroup, featuring Adam and Dan from Bodega, Sam from Mean Lady, and the poet KR on vocals. This, their first music this year, released on Bad Cat Records, is the catchy and instructive Dance Around.

Despite Jack going out on tour with C-Mat and Lily releasing a solo album as My Precious Bunny, those industrious Walter siblings are already back at making new music as Penelope Isles, the first fruits of which, Thinking Seat, you just heard. It's from an album, 3, out on September 25th on Bella Union, and they're playing shows in Manchester, Leeds, London and Brighton in late October. I loved 777, the debut album by Indianapolis band Wishy, which sneaked out at the end of 2024 to much acclaim. They're back with new music and a new album, Nature's Pill, out on October 2nd on Windspear. Beautifully gazy as always, this is Lovesick.

0: Hello! Welcome to Brown Colin. And we start today's show with latest news of our appeal. Isn't that right, John?
1: That's right, John. Our appeal this year is raising money for a wonderful cause, an online radio station called Noisebox Radio.
0: The children of St. Dingbat's School in Cockermouth had a bring and buy sale and a sponsored swim.
1: Ooh.
0: But unfortunately, nobody bought anything because everything got wet.
1: Oh, dear. And I've had a letter from Gavin Dysentery of Bitchfield in Lancashire, who spent the last 3 weeks sitting in a bath of baked beans.
0: Fabulous, John. How much money's he raised?
1: I don't think there's anything to do with the appeal. Johnny's just a strange man. Oh, well.
0: Oh, well, John, maybe it'd be better if instead of fanning about doing stupid stunts, people just went to ko-fi.com/noiseboxradio and donated there.
1: 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Get down, Shep!
0: Thanks, John. Now over to Valerie, who's going to show us a lovely pair of antique knockers.
1: Oh, steady on, John. She's only 37.

Last month I played Chicken, the debut single by Joe from School, and I saw no reason why I shouldn't also follow that up with Julia Roberts, a second release on Chess Club Records, which you just heard. She's on tour in Europe with Skullcrusher, who, if you're not familiar, sounds exactly the opposite of how her name suggests. There's been a rash of bands with, how do I put it, less than inventive names of late, but as with Rotterdam's library card, I'll give Personal Trainer a pass because they come from Amsterdam. They just dropped the second single from their upcoming third album, Human Assholes, which is out on September 4th on Bella Union, and they're doing UK dates in October, including Britain's smallest city of St. David's on the 23rd. Anyway, this is Moping

Hark! Who's that at the door? Is it Ronan Keating again? And can that possibly be Nicky Byrne rapping at the window? And wait, I recognise the sound of Jason Orange at the letterbox. Yes, you're listening to Boys Knox Radio. Sorry.

fishing around on Bandcamp with just a few keywords can often bring some unexpected rewards. And you just heard one, Camry by Denver's Leaf Please. The song was originally called 1993 Toyota Camry, and it's from the album Car Problems, which came out last Friday, and the band are led by someone with the brilliant name of Magnolia Mulqueen. Graham Hunt is about to release his sixth album in 7 years, with American Pyramid due out on August 28th on Run for Cover Records. The Madison Man still has that all-over-the-shop energy, though, and you can hear it all over this, Waiting for You to Come Home.

Hi, I'm Tara Court, award-losing radio presenter, formerly of Coventry Hospital Radio, from which I was sacked for not calling Bono a cunt on air. Also, you may remember me from selling footballer Peter and Love a suitcase when I worked in Woolworths. When I'm not presenting, and I use that term very loosely, the weekend immune system here on Noisebox, I like to catch up on the shows that I've missed, such as Maisie Bug's Disco Toilet or the Salford Record Society on Mixcloud. 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Now, you'll have to excuse me, I've got to go and stand in the woods screaming in despair.

0: You just heard Montreal's Taxi Girls with Secret Handshake from their debut album Static, out on June 26th on Stomp Records. They formed in 2022, and if you're in Edmonton in September, you can see them at the Purple City Music Festival, with lots of bands you've never heard of, including Hot Garbage, Bestial Mouths, War on Women and Throat Piss. The Bobby Lees got their name when singer Sam Quartin experienced a hallucination in which he saw a ghost named Bobby Lee. The Woodstock Outfit's new album, New Self, is out tomorrow on Epitaph and contains a cover of PJ Harvey's 50-Foot Queenie. This, though, is its final single, Red Hot.
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That was Look Ma, I'm a Don by Planes with Two Eyes, a Hamburg trio led by Brit Christopher Reardon. The song is about modern pickup culture and is their first new material since last year's debut album, Happy Faces. The band are touring heavily in the summer and autumn, including a short UK tour stopping at Leeds, Birmingham and London in late September and early October, finishing at Bristol's Attitude Festival Punk All Daya. There's just time for one more song in tonight's show, but I'll be back on Noisebox Radio on Monday at 7pm with more Sweet Honey. If you missed any of the show or just want to hear it again, there's a repeat tomorrow at 11am and it'll be on our Mixcloud at mixcloud.com/noiseboxradio before you know it. Jody Woody's up next with The Periphery, but I'll finish with the new single by Oklahoma City Noisniks, Chatpile, from their album Who Loves the Sun, out on September 4th on the Flenza. They recently released a 7-inch single on Sub Pop, on which they covered Nirvana's Sifting, and are playing at Arctangent in Bristol in August. This is Deep Blue. See ya!

0: That's it. That it had done it.
1: You're on the periphery.

Greetings, intrepid explorers, and welcome to Noisebox Radio. My name is Jody Wood, and you're on the periphery, exploring the edges of popular music. On this week's show, amongst other things, we've got tracks inspired by hellhounds, pottery, and the nature of impermanence. But we started with the fabulous folktronica of Kieran Hebden, or Fortet, from his 2003 album Rounds, released on Domino. That was She Moves She. This next act were recommended to me by Apox Allen, and shortly after, I saw they were also featured in the current issue of The Wire magazine. Magic Tuba String Band are a trio that hail from Durham, North Carolina, and their Bandcamp page claims they are leaders within the burgeoning avant composition world utilising folk instrumentation. Latest album, Heavy Water, was released on Thrill Jockey on May 22nd. And from it, this is Blooms in the Rapid.

0: first national conference of the Cadbury's Whole Nut Party.
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0: of Fame.
1: Formed in Cheltenham in 1996, Longstone are an experimental electronic music collective coalescing around the core duo of Mike Ward and Mike Cross. Latest album, Yaki, was released back in March and evolved during ongoing research into the history, mysteries and personalities associated with the iconic Winchcombe Pottery. It's a fascinating album, and from it, you heard The Cider Jar. Regular listeners to the show will know we're fans of the Wayside and Woodland Recordings label here on the Periphery. They just keep releasing great stuff. The latest album, Erased in Plain Sight, by Me Now There Then, is no exception. It's a meditation on loss, on both a personal and societal scale. Steeped in the industrial past and post-industrial collapse of the Black Country, it's powerful stuff. Released on June 12th, from it, this is Tech No More.

We played a track from Chris Moore, aka Light Vortex's latest album, Aurora in Georgian Bay, just a couple of weeks ago, but he's already back with new material, released on May 29th as a single track, and together with Matt Smith's Photography, forming part of the Impermanence Project, released on Mortality Tables, that was Light Vortex with Without Glimmer of Infinity. It's no secret that we're big fans of Stephen J. Buckley, or Polypores, here on the show, and he continues a run of great releases with latest single 24, due out on the Signals label on July 27th, as a limited edition clear lathe-cut 7-inch in a transparent sleeve. It sees Stephen returning to the more prettier ambient side of the Polypores sound. In his own words, it was nice to sit down and make something pretty again, after a couple of years of making music with drums in it. From the single, this is the lead track, Natural History.

0: Now, friends and fellow delegates, let's start this great conference with a rousing party song. All together now.
1: There was an old lady of a name.
0: Not that kind of party song.
1: Oh.

Speaker Music is the musical alias of choice for DeForest Brown Jr., an ex-American theorist, journalist, and curator. Producing digital audio and extended media, he's also a representative for the Make Techno Black Again campaign. Latest album, Synaptic Audio, his final under the Speaker Music guise, is set to be released on July 10th on Planet Mew, and from it, you heard the epic final track, Dahlgren, Nihilism Is Not Enough. Matthew Halsall's Manchester-based Gondwana Records release beautiful music, often combining elements of spiritual jazz with electronic inspirations and even, on occasion, neoclassical works. The latest release on the label comes from the Leeds-based ensemble Ancient Infinity Orchestra, whose third album, It's Always About Liberation, is due to be released on July 24th. Conceived as a partner to September 2025's It's Always About Love, and whilst that previous album was focused on healing and warmth, this one is largely animated by struggle, perseverance, and the desire for transformation. From it, this is Akshay.

Hello, I'm Boring 90s Comedian, and I've just put Noisebox Radio on my naughty list. So it must be good.

Portland, Oregon native Marissa Anderson is a real musical magpie, with her previous work combining elements of minimalism, electronic music, drone, and 20th century classical music, to compositions based on blues, jazz, gospel, and country music. So perfect for the periphery. Her latest album, The Anthology of Un-American Folk Music, is a collection of interpretations of songs called from the private record collection of the late Harry Smith. Released on Thrill Jockey on May 22nd, from it, you heard Rababa. Founded by Marcus Williamson, aka Spaceship, in 2016, our second orchestra of the evening is the Todmorden-based Primitive Percussion Youth Orchestra. Latest album, Gabble Ratchets, is described as a supernatural journey through the Upper Calder Valley by a lineup of 7 to 10-year-old children, with the Gabble Ratchets of the title being a pack of hellhounds who run their wild hunt each Halloween from the outcrop Eagle Crag to the summit of Stoodley Pike. Released on Williamson's Forge River Recordings on June 26th, this is the opening track, The Hounds Are Running.

release on Bandcamp, Drone Day 2026 is an improvised drone piece recorded directly from his garden to mark Drone Day 2026. He uses a small Eurorack system and a reverb pedal. Released on May 30th, this then is an excerpt from Drone Day 2026. Until next time, keep on exploring!

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1: Hello, I'm Steve Binney. Welcome to Outside the Box Beatless,

Yes, there we are. Welcome to another edition of Outside the Box Beatless. I'm Steve Binney. We are on Noisebox Radio, and we are going through all the Beatles songs in the order they were released and trying to find a cover version for every single one of them. And if you're paying attention, if you're a Beatles expert, you'll be thinking, hang on, we've missed something here, because we should have started with the single Get Back, released in April 1969. And you're quite right, probably we should have done. But I've made an executive decision that it's going to go with the rest of the tracks that ended up on Let It Be, which was released over a year after it was recorded, because they spent a lot of time fannying about with it and doing stupid things like giving it to Phil Spector. So that'll be next week, Get It Be and Let Back. This week, we're moving on with the Ballad of John and Yoko, released just a few weeks after Get Back, because they were in a hurry to get this stuff out, released on 30th of May 1969. A cover by Hootie and the Blowfish, recorded live and released on the 25th anniversary edition of their album Cracked Rear View in 2019. And the B-side of the Ballad of John and Yoko was a George Harrison song, Old Brown Shoe. That version was by Leslie West on his 2004 album, which I'm afraid I have to tell you is called Guitarded. Never mind. Let's move on and look at the Abbey Road album itself, released in September of 1969. And conveniently, the only real single from the album was tracks 1 and 2 on side 1. So those two tracks can come together.

So what do Peter Hickey, Mr. Pastry, TV puppet Alf, a mediocre episode of Pointless, me, and Anthony H. Wilson have in common? Well, you can find one or more of them on the Noisebox Radio Community Discord server. 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

First off there, the Sugar Babes, or one permutation thereof. The B-side of their 2005 single Ugly, that was their cover of Come Together. And then a song that Frank Sinatra used to describe as his favourite Lennon McCartney number. Written by George Harrison, of course, Something, recorded by Sinatra on his spectacular album from 1980, Trilogy, Past, Present and Future. But we don't have time to dwell on that. Go and investigate that in your own leisure time. We're moving on with more tracks from Abbey Road. This is Let's Wrestle.

Who remembers Let's Wrestle? They were supposed to be the next big thing for about 3 weeks in 2009. From the Mojo CD Abbey Road Now, another one of those cover-mounted CDs with current acts covering old Beatles songs, that was Let's Wrestle doing Maxwell's Silver Hammer. And then Graham Bonnet, who you might remember had a bit of a hit in the 80s with Night Games and was the lead singer of Rainbow for a bit. That was his version of Oh Darling from his 1999 album The Day I Went Mad. That was the day I decided to do this show, I think. Anyway, here's a thing from a 2024 EP called Punkin' Out the Classics by Marky Ramone's Blitzkrieg. This is their take on Octopus's Garden.

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1: Hello. 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It starts from £3 a month and it means we can stay advert free so you can help us stay flush. Get it? Let me flush my way out of here.

There really is something for everybody on Abbey Road, isn't there? From a 1981 album called Songs of the Beatles by Sarah Vaughan. I mean, you can guess what kind of album that is. That's her take on I Want You, brackets, She's So Heavy. And that closes out side one of Abbey Road. So let's move on to side two, because there's a lot to get through on side two. There's a lot of ideas crammed into that side of the album. Kicking off side two, then, Here Comes the Sun. This is Womack and Womack.

First off there, then, Womack and Womack from their 1986 LP, which was confusingly titled Radio M-U-S-I-C Man, which I think is a terrible name for a radio station. That was their take on Here Comes the Sun. And then from the soundtrack of American Beauty, the late and very much missed Elliot Smith and his version of Because. This is Noisebox Radio. It's Outside the Box Beatless. We're going through the Abbey Road album and picking out covers of every song on the album. Now, here's a band that could have played quite a few times before on this series, but I've always resisted until now. They're called Beatallica, and if you haven't encountered them before, basically they do mashups of sort of Beatles songs and Metallica songs. And this is one of the rare occasions when they've actually done a proper Beatles song in the style of Metallica, but without changing the lyrics to make them sound more like a Metallica song. This, from their album Abbey Load from 2013, is their version of You Never Give Me Your Money.

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Well, it's a far cry from Theme from a Summer Place, but that was Percy Faith and his orchestra doing a version of Sun King on their 1971 album Black Magic Woman. Now, if you know the Abbey Road album, you'll know that there were so many song ideas going on that they didn't even have time to finish them all, really, before they recorded the album. And the album ends with two big three-song medleys, so I might have to do a bit of cut and shutting here, because all these songs have been covered as full individual songs, even though they were parts of medleys on the album. Never mind, kicking off with this one, this is Mark Dawson, a 2019 single version of Mean Mr. Mustard.

Noisebox Radio, a playlist so varied, it's only slightly less dramatic than Getting the Bends.

There we go then. Mark Dawson, apparently no relation to Les, his version of Mean Mr. Mustard from 2019. Then from 1997, a band called The Magic of Television, from their self-titled album from that year. That was them taking on Polythene Pam. And finally, Ray Stevens from 1970 and his version of She Came In Through the Bathroom Window from his album Everything Is Beautiful. Right, so one more medley of three songs to finish off the album. This is Ben Folds, live in New York in 2001, and this is Golden Slumbers.

0: So Ben Folds doing Golden Slumbers in 2001. And then a track from a 1969 radio session for the Dave Cash Show by Orange Bicycle. Recorded in 1969, not commercially released until 2010, their version of Carry That Weight. And finally, from another of those compilation albums, Abbey Road Reimagined, Frank Dimino and Steve Hillage doing The End. And that is just about the end. It's not quite the end, though, is it? Because there's still Let It Be to come next week and associated sundry releases after that. So one more edition of Outside the Box Beatles. Join me the same time next week for that. Thanks for listening tonight. Oh, but we're not finished with Abbey Road yet, either, are we? This is Chumbawamba. Good night.
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3: 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It's not too mucko. Right, turn that bloody racket off. Margaret's got the amp.

Hello, good evening. Welcome to another live edition of the Salford Record Society. I'm Glenn, and I'm going to be on Noisebox Radio live for you from my living room once again until 9 o'clock this evening, playing records from the collection. A mix of records, a little bit of everything for everyone. Hopefully we'll cover a lot of bases here this evening on this very, very damp and dark, miserable night here in Salford. The Costa del Salford is now closed until further notice. It is the seasons have changed here rather dramatically in the last few days. I was out and about today, got soaked several times, still very unhappy about it. Tonight on the show, we're going to talk about the weather. You know, it's a subject very dear to my heart, and I blame that on my country upbringing. We talked about the weather a lot growing up. I still do. I check the forecast every day. I shouldn't have got soaked today. I got misled a little bit when I went out the door this morning. I went out the door this morning with a spring in my step, and it was a very sunny and beautiful morning. I decided to take a risk. Went out there, and yes, it turned very dark indeed, and I got a few drenchings there today. So we're going to talk about the weather in a little bit throughout the show tonight, because we're on the cusp of autumn, and this is the change now happening, and we're going to have to just strap ourselves in and get ready for it. But what we're going to do is we're going to talk about some of the stuff that's coming up in the next few weeks and months, some of the positive stuff, some of the stuff we're looking forward to. I'm going to ask you what you're looking forward to in the coming months now to get us through what I believe to be a very challenging time of the year. The end of summer is always difficult for me. So you're going to stuff you're getting up to. We're going to talk more about that very soon. What I want to talk to you about now is Radiohead. We just had Radiohead starting tonight's show there with just a single from August 1995. That means it's just over 30 years old. And I don't know why I say those things out loud sometimes, because that's not something that was designed to make any of us feel good. Yes, 30 years old, but of course, not lacking at all these many years later. And the reason I've started with Radiohead tonight is not just because it's a great opener, which it is, of course, is because a lot of you will know the last couple of weeks they've announced a tour now for November of this year, and I think it runs into December as well. So they have chosen several cities now. They're going to play several nights across Madrid, Bologna, London, Denmark, and Berlin, November and December. And there was a registration process, and I have chosen not to follow the registration process because I can't work out when and where I'm going to see them. But I do want to see them on this tour. I'm still figuring out the logistics, and I'm just going to have to try and wing a ticket somewhere. And somehow, once I figure out how to do it, once I decide on where I'm going to go, do you know a few people that have followed the process? I think I've been given the codes. I think the tickets go on sale tomorrow morning. If you're one of those people and you're in line for a ticket tomorrow morning, good luck to you. I hope you get sorted out for wherever it is you want to go. I am going to have to just leave it in the hands of the gods. I'm hoping for Madrid one of those nights. Still a lot of logistics to figure out, though. Yes, Radiohead. We're going to have another track from them in the show tonight as well. Seeing as we are in a very good mood, or some of us are in a very good mood about this tour, I wish I knew if I was going to say. I have no idea just yet. I'm sure there's some people out there still, in the same position, still don't know if they're going to see them or not. But it's all very exciting anyway, and hopefully we'll all figure out a way to get in and see them on this tour. All right then. Weather-wise, yes, we're going to talk about the weather tonight. As I mentioned, I want you to get in touch with me tonight and tell me about some of this great stuff you've got lined up now over the coming weeks and months. Some of the stuff you're looking forward to. Some of the things you like about the change in the seasons. Some of the things you like about autumn. I want to hear what those are, please, tonight. All positive vibes only tonight on the show. You can get in touch with me via the usual means of communication, and that is the Noisebox Community Discord and WhatsApp. Get in touch with me. Tell me what you're looking forward to over the next few weeks. I suppose for me, Radiohead's up there, and we have a couple of other trips planned and stuff like that. I suppose
With the weather being fairly miserable, it means I can stay in more, watch more TV, go to cinema more, that kind of stuff. So that's what's going to get me through the next few months. I've been up and seen Cherry and Marm there upstairs. They're looking very miserable indeed. They're settled in for the evening. They're not thinking about going out at all. And they're looking at me and they're asking if we can put the heating on. And I don't think it'll be very long before that happens. We'll have the heating on soon enough, I think. Another week or two maybe, and then that'll happen. But we're going to play another track here now and keep the music going to 15:15. Okay, well, who have we got next here? We've got Al Green, Don't Leave Me. And that goes for you out there as well. Don't you leave me. You stay with me till 9:00.

Tell Him by the Exciters, 1962 single there. One of several tracks I played. Let's have a look and see what those were. Remind ourselves, before the Exciters, we had Danny Mundy with Baby Without You. And before that, starting it all off, great song by Al Green, Don't Leave Me. We're just after the quarter past mark now, so we're a little behind schedule. But we've got time to talk about Radiohead and the changing of the seasons, very briefly. You're listening to the Software Records Society. I'm Glenn, and I'm live tonight on Noisebox Radio until 9 o'clock. I asked you at the top of the show about some of the positive stuff you're looking forward to over the next few weeks now and months, as the weather changes and the nights become dark and cold and miserable. And a couple of people have been in touch to say, talk about Halloween. Halloween, yes, of course, that's not that far away. That is something to look forward to. There'll be a lot of great stuff happening all around that time of year, of course. Yes, I enjoy it myself. And great stuff happening on this very radio station as well. There's many great Halloween shows happening around that time. And also, we have people talking about going away as well. Jane's talking about a mini break coming up at the end of October, so that's quite good. Yes, I'm hoping for little trips away myself as well. Not sure if I'm going to get anywhere sunny, but hopefully a little change of scenery a couple of more times before the year is out. So yes, keep telling me what you're getting up to now over the next few weeks, months. I know some of you have got in touch to say that Radiohead is definitely going to be something exciting happening in autumn. And David, who's on after me, on this very station now with the Better Sound Experience at 9 o'clock. He's saying that Radiohead tickets, he was unlucky with the code lottery and he's hoping more tickets get released. Claire is saying she has got a code and she's going to be in the queue tomorrow morning. She's hoping to go see them in three different places, and that is Bologna, and that is Berlin and London. I said at the top of the show, yes, I'm putting all my eggs in one basket. I'm sort of really hoping for a ticket for Madrid and hoping I can get one near the time, if not maybe on the day itself. There's a few logistics to work out, but that's where I stand at the minute. I don't think I have any other options, unfortunately. If it comes down to it and I have to go to London to watch them, then I'll go to London to watch them. If that's my only choice. But I definitely would like to see them somewhere like Madrid or Bologna, I think, or those are my top two. We'll see. We'll see. I'll keep you posted on that one. I'm sure you're going to be fascinated over the next few weeks now, keeping an eye out or an ear out for updates on this from me. Okay then, right. Couple more tracks now for you. We're going to go with a couple of tracks by Australian artists that we like very much in this house. Starting us off, Alex Cameron from his record Forced Witness. This is True Lies.

Julia Jacqueline there with Body from the 2019 record Crushing. Before that, we had Alex Cameron with True Lies from Force Witness. Okay, it's nearly halfway through the show here now. We're severely behind schedule, but that's okay. We can make up the time. You're listening to Glenn on the Salford Record Society. I'm live from my living room once again here in Salford, rainy old Salford. Unfortunately, yeah, the weather has turned. We're just going to have to grin and bear it now for several months. But I am talking to you about what you're looking forward to over the next few weeks and months. And people are talking about Radiohead, and they're talking about Halloween. They're talking about some trips away. Mr. and Mrs. K are in touch now, and they've got a few things coming up around the corner. They are saying they're off to the Canaries for a bit of winter sun. I'd be doing the same thing myself, Mr. and Mrs. K. But I don't think, usually we do around this time of year, but it doesn't look like we're going to be able to manage it now this year. They're talking about a short UK break near Christmas, and then, of course, Christmas itself. Now, hold on now. Hold on. This is too early to start talking about Christmas now. We're only in September, but fair enough. Yes, it will roll around at some point. We'll talk about Christmas a little further down the track. Although the stuff is in the shops. You'll have seen this yourselves. It has been in the shops for a few weeks now. And the aisles are multiplying by the week. It started off as just a little smattering of stuff and then became an aisle of stuff. And now it's 2-3 aisles and it's happening. But we're not talking about it on this show. And that's the end of that topic now for another little while. But anyway, yes, it's the half hour mark now. Got to kick on. It's that time of the show when we must relax. We must unwind. I must insist that everybody out there listening, all four of you who are or there or thereabouts, must sit back now and relax. I've been out today. I've been very busy today, out and about, got soaked a couple of times. And yeah, I need to relax. I'm having a glass of Malbec here. The cats are here. Mom's just come through the door. We're staring at each other. We don't know what to do about this weather. But I can tell you what we're going to do for the next 10 minutes or so is just sit back and listen to this beautiful music. I've got a couple of tracks here for you this week just to sit back and relax to. Starting us off, Sammy Smith covering Kris Kristofferson. Help me make it through the night. Oh, God, we'll need some help to get through some of these nights, let me tell you. And I'll see you back here in just under 10 minutes' time.

Oh, yes. I'm very relaxed now. Good on you, Enya. If in doubt, break Enya out when you need to relax and unwind. That was On Your Shore by the one, the only Enya. Long-time listeners to this show will know how fond I am of her. Before that, someone else I'm very fond of, a voice I love very much, Sammy Smith, singing Help Me Make It Through the Night. Now we're nearly at the 22 mark, very behind schedule, but it's fine. We've got plenty of time left. I've got a few more records here sitting beside me, ready to play. You're listening to the Software Record Society. I'm Glenn. I hope you were able to take a beat there with me. Relax. We haven't got very long left, but if you want to get in touch with me, do, please. We're talking about things we're looking forward to over the next few weeks, over the next few months, as the seasons change and things become very, very dark and mysterious out there. But yes, we've got Radiohead, we have Halloween, Mrs. K's talking about Christmas already, so don't mention Christmas again, please, if you can help it. We're talking about trips away, we're going to the Canaries, some of us are going off to see Radiohead in different countries, hopefully, if any luck, and some of us are going to mini breaks in the UK and further afield. I think we're going to Cleethorpes in December, funny enough. There you go, there's one for you. We've never been. I know that's the totally wrong month to go. If you've got any feelings on Cleethorpes, if you've got any tips, or you want to give us a steer about what to do in Cleethorpes, please get in touch tonight on the show between now and 9 o'clock before David takes over. Okay, then. Okay, we talked about Radiohead a few times in the show already. We opened with a Radiohead song. I'm going to play you one now that I love, which is from which is a track that didn't make it onto OK Computer back in 1997. It was one of the tracks they recorded around the time. They then, 20 years later, included this track on the 20th anniversary re-release of the record. I like it very much. There's a couple of the songs from around that time that they didn't include, which I love. This is Man of War. We're going to have Radiohead now. A couple of songs after that. I'll see you back here in probably just over 10 minutes' time.

One of Manchester's finest ever groups, a certain ratio there with Won't Stop Loving You. Remixed by Bernard Sumner, Strawberry Studios, February 1990. Vocals, additional vocals from the late, great Denise Johnson. Much missed. Love that one, absolutely. David from the Better Sound Experience is taking over in a few minutes. He has messaged to say he loves it also. And I'm sure a lot of you do out there as well, those who heard it. Before that, we had a few other tracks. Let's get through those now. Let's talk about those. We had the Troggs with I Can't Control Myself. We have a message here from Mrs. K as well. Some information she wants to pass on. Very important information as well. She's saying, Mr. K went to see the Troggs at Prestatyn Lido in the 1960s. She says no other information is available. Okay, right, but that's still good info, good intel there on Mr. K. That must have been a good gig. We'll talk more about that one next week, maybe, perhaps. I just reminded myself, too, that that was one of the very first bass lines I ever learned. Now, I don't play the bass very much anymore, but I haven't heard that song in probably 30 years. Possibly. Okay, and before that, we had Radiohead, Man of War. Good luck to all the Radiohead fans looking for tickets tomorrow morning. I hope you get the ticket you want, or at least I hope you get a ticket and get to see them somewhere. Over the next few weeks, I'm sure I'll be boring you with my trials and tribulations of getting a Radiohead ticket and trying to figure out where I'm going to see them. Anyway, we've only got time for one more song. Keep listening to Noisebox Radio. Keep listening to the Sulfur Record Society. I'll be back next Thursday, 8 o'clock. I'll be live once again. You look after yourselves out there. Stay out of the rain. Enjoy yourselves. Have fun. This is one I used to play a lot back in the day when I was out and about DJing. This is the Style Council. Speak Like a Child. Stay tuned for the Better Sound Experience. See you next week.

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1: From the Hotel Sheets in downtown Plunkettville, the Mickin Broadcasting Company presents the music of Pete DeAngelis and his loyal Plunkettvillevanians. Here in the beautiful gold, yellow, copper, steel, iron ballroom of the Hotel Sheets in downtown Plunkettville, overlooking the uptown section of downtown Pottstown. Stay with us, won't you, and enjoy the sweetest music this side of the Monongahela River. 1 mile high, 2.5 blocks from the center of old New Orleans. Ah, there's gaiety, merriment, and dancing in the Hotel Sheets nightly. Now, to get things underway, Pete and his loyal banditos play a medley of old standard favorites, commencing with Your Red Scarf Matches Your Eyes, Close Cover Before Striking, Your Father Had the Ship Fitter Blues, and Loving You Has Made Me Bananas. This beautiful picture and lovely lyric portrayed vocally by Dickie Ryan.

0: You can see the pain in his eyes, listless, scared, wondering when his turn is coming. She doesn't know why she's here, cold, afraid, desperate to please an audience. I'm Jeff Concept, and I've been volunteering with the RSPCRP, the Jim Royal Society for the Prevention of Cruelty to Radio Presenters, for the past 14 minutes, and I can only tell you the situation is getting worse. 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